0: Music to me is emotion, culture, food, the expression of who we are.
1: Cosmo, der Sound der Welt.

graduate. 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

0: 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We're gonna see the
1: world. 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
1: 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It's love.
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the documents in your white pant in quick senka kiawa in quick oyak in timis aso itlaya tochin in met in chok ninok lamat nigmati nik ilamik ni tlapopoya in yowal nepant intimis ni chok ni notlamati ni mati nehuan tosht nehuan metzli nehuan yowal nepantla.

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